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3: Nothing is nothing. I'm going to try to copy as many.
5: It is okay.
3: As
4: many. Yeah, what you are going to do? I am going to do this. I am going to do this. I am going to do
5: this. I am
4: going to do this. I am going
3: to do
4: this. I am going to do this. I am going
5: to do this.
4: I am going to do this. I am Tutoka kutuari kano tuka habili ya tiso kwa
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5: Committee of the National Resistance Movement. This resolution is to the 12th caucus of the Parliament of the Republic of Uganda. The resolution is about recommendation of candidates for the position of the Speaker and Deputy Speaker of the 12th Parliament. Whereas the party has secured representation in Parliament following the general election and the parliamentary caucus is required to elect candidates for the offices of Speaker and Deputy Speaker of Parliament, and whereas it is constitutional mandate of the Central Executive Committee to provide strategic guidance and make recommendations to the parliamentary caucus of candidates for position of Speaker and Deputy Speaker, whereas it is established party procedure precedent that where there has been no contest controversy regarding incumbent in the position of Speaker and Deputy Speaker, the 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We also take note that the practice of the party in allowing incumbents in the position of Speaker and Deputy Speaker to stand for a second term, therefore the incumbent Speaker has with withdrawn her candidature for the position of the Speaker.
4: Todong mwongeri yemu asabye abaka okusigala nga bakakamo kubanga waliwo ebifo bingi ebyokujjuza.
5: Caucus of the 12th Parliament of the Republic of Uganda, and allow me to congratulate members of the caucus individually for being sworn in and for making it to this point. Your Excellency, we warmly congratulate you and also thank you for being sworn in as the legitimately elected President of the Republic of Uganda. We know in a few days we are going to be busy with the formation of government, and these members of the caucus are extremely important in that process.
4: Dolu doluvuganya gavumenti lwaleese omubaka wa Jinja South era munnakibiina kya National Unity Platform Paul Mwiru ku kifo kya Speaker wa Parliament wamu ne munnakibiina ki PFF omubaka wa Hoima City Asnas Nyakato kati ye Jacob Maxon Oboth-Oboth asabye Mungu okumusobozesa wangula akalulu kano era n'ategeezanga bwali omweteefuteefu okuweereza eggwanga.
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1: I feel very proud because as females, when you get into a position, one thing that you have to do first is to work so hard to prove yourself. Because even the females themselves don't even believe in you that you can manage. So you have to work hard to first prove yourself that you can actually manage. So you have to work like 3-4 times before people actually say, okay, I think she can manage. I think we should change this narrative, change this so that as we go along, people are not recognized by positions are not seen that this is for a woman, this is for a man, that you're taken to that position because you can manage, you know, no longer because someone is female or someone is male. I think that's the trajectory we can change, that when we are given these positions. So Justice Olive, you have our full support, and I can see definitely you have the support of the outgoing.
0: Yeah, Justice Kazare asabye abalamuzi abakyala okufuna obukugu basobole okuweereza obulungi.
2: The ability to apply a gender lens to the decisions that we make. We train our colleagues, magistrates and judges on those skills so that we can enhance access to justice, especially for the marginalized, those who are discriminated against. Also, we have a school outreach program where we focus on schools in really, really rural areas, targeting vulnerable children, especially girls. And we've been to Luero, we've been to Soronko, and we intend to extend those outreaches so that we can go to the schools, we can talk to the girls and the boys, and find out whether they are, you know, whether they are okay, are they being abused? Are they having a good school experience and how can we come in? So because we are women judges, we know that we are limited in what we can do physically, but we are very good at creating linkages, links to agencies that can help these vulnerable groups.
0: Ate ye ssentebe wa disitulikiti ey'emikono Francis Lukonya Mokumi ayongedde okulabula abakozi ba gavumenti basse mugayaavu ko n'abeebulankanya ku mirimu nti anaamugwa mu ttaano omulimu gwe gwakuggwaawo. 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
1: 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We report in depth.
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0: Pearl FM ekwala muntu wabulijjo nsonga zirimu eggwanga America, mulimu mu Israel, Iran, Pakistan neba allies abalala okusinzana ku mauli agagenda maso nokubandi oboli ya gafurumanga gavayo. 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

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It's correct. To say that we have reached a conclusion on a large portion of the issues under discussion. 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

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Wamuno omukutu ogwa CBS News, gwanga la America, ba reporting nze, nti US intelligence,
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12: No more procedure. Can we please cross the nominations and proceed to take the ballot? So can we then proceed? In view of the fact that more than one members have been nominated, I now announce the ballot will now be taken. I've already made the ruling. I will not go back to it. No more procedure. Can we please cross the nominations and proceed to take the ballot?
11: Wano kulonda kugenze maso n'okujibwa kaka uwo eranga oboth oboth agenze okukakana ngafunye obululu ebikumi bina mwana mukamu nadirirwa ombaka Paulo Mwiru ngafunye obululu nkaga ate Norbert Mao 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
13: Almighty God, that I will at all times well and truly serve the Republic of Uganda in the office of the Speaker, and that I will support and uphold the Constitution of the Republic of Uganda as by law established. So help me God.
14: So now that Honorable Jacob Maxim Oboth has taken the oath of the Speaker of Parliament, he is going to receive the instruments of power from His Excellency the President, starting with the mace. The mace is the traditional symbol of the authority of Parliament, the authority of the Speaker of Parliament, and this will be handed over by His Excellency the President to the new Speaker of the 12th Parliament of the Republic of Uganda. Next, he will be given the Uganda flag. It will be the coat of arms. Parliament is the custodian of the coat of arms. These will be handed over, and immediately after, the Speaker will also receive the Constitution of the Republic of Uganda from His Excellency the President, who will also receive a copy of the Rules of Procedure of Parliament. The final instrument of power that the Speaker receives will be the Speaker's robes. So at this moment, we can proudly say that the 12th Parliament of the Republic of Uganda has a new Speaker.
11: Oruvanyuma Oboth Oboth okuba ebirayiro bwatyo ayise abagenda okusemba abantu ab'enjawulo okuvuganya ku kifo ky'obumyuka bwa Speaker era nga abantu ab'enjawulo bavuddeyo okuvuganya ku kifo kino nga 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
15: Right, Honorable Speaker, there seems to be a talent for standing as a sacrifice for the people of Uganda from the first family. I hereby, Right, Honorable Speaker, as per Rule 6, Sub-Rule 1, 2, 3, and 4, and Article 82 of the Constitution of the Republic of Uganda, nominate my candidate. My candidate is not a minister, he's not a prime minister, and neither is he a vice president. I go on to nominate my candidate, Honorable Speaker. Sodo, Aine, Kaguta, in a way of appreciating the Fasti family for the tremendous work and sacrifice that they have given to this country. The 12th Parliament tends to have the biggest percentage having new members. Aine, Kaguta, being from the Kaguta family, stands out to lead us for the deputy speakership role by virtue of the fact that the new entrants of the 12th Parliament are many. I think my candidate stands out at the age of 46 to represent the biggest population of the Republic of Uganda. I beg to nominate.
16: Is the nomination seconded? I take it that the nomination is not seconded.
11: Ekiwejjuwejjo kigenze okukakala nga ombaka tayebwa afunye obululu ebikumi bina mu ataano mu musanvu Nyakato n'afuna obululu ana mu butaano ate ye Aguti n'asemba n'obululu kumi na buna. 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
17: We'll be having more than 2 billion in each parish by the end of this exercise. So therefore, I don't want to hear that there is poverty in a homestead which has not accessed this money if they have the land. I demand this. And anybody who is a minister, if I come to your area and I find that you have not done it, I will sack you. There's no need. Why? It is, because I'm polite. I don't want to embarrass people. Ministers are mature people. You talk thinking that they will. But if people don't care about their own people, why should I care about them? Now, that is per parish. There is capital in each parish now.
11: Jeno Museveni era mu ngeri emu asabye abantu okwewala okukwatibwa ekirwadde ekya Ebola ekirabikanga mu kiseera kino kyongedde okuteeka abantu ku bunkenke.
17: I was watching here, I was sitting here, watching you shaking hands, hugging. But these people, they know that there's Ebola. Me, I will not touch any of you. Sorry, habari, sivakwata kwanzi. Ebola, fortunately, Ebola is not like Corona. Corona was very dangerous because it was spreading through breathing. Ebola doesn't go through breathing, but it goes through contact, greeting, hugging. Why do you have? There's a danger. Me, I don't have a budget for sickness, because if I had been sick, how would I have done all these things in the last 65 years? So please, set an example. There's a big problem now in Congo. Here, let's everybody stop this shaking of hands and all this, and this Ebola first goes away.
11: Jeno Museveni agumiza ebibiina ebiri ku ludda oluvuganya ne gavumenti naye nga birina endagaano n'ekibiina kya NRM ey'enkolagana nti bagenda kutuula bategeeragane ku nsonga zaabwe omuli Norbert Mao wamu ne Jimmy Akena UPC wamu ne DP. Jeno Yoweri Kaguta Museveni.
17: Now, but I must mourn the 15 votes which my ally Mao took away. God, those are also my votes because I'm in alliance with Mao. But he took away my 15 votes. Then my son Akena, through the girl called Sarah, took another 14 votes. Those are my allies taking away my votes. We shall sort it out with the allies.
11: Oluvannyuma Speaker omujja Jacob Oboth yeebazizza omutonzi olw'okumutuuza mu ntebe y'obwa Speaker era bw'atyo n'awera nga bw'agenda okuweereza Abannayuganda ewatali kwebalirira.
18: Your Excellency and honorable colleagues, allow me to start by thanking God for this great day that the Lord has made. It is one of those great moments in our nation's history only made possible by the Almighty God. Let me share with you two verses from the Holy Book. The first one is in Isaiah, drawn from Isaiah 60:22, which says, "When the time is right, I, the Lord, will make it happen." The other is from the book of Habakkuk 2, verse 3, which says, "For the revelation awaits an appointed time. It speaks of the end and will not prove false. Though it linger, wait for it. It will certainly come and will not delay." I can testify before you all gathered here today that faithful and strategic patience has brought us this far, and we cannot thank God enough. I am therefore not standing before you today in this official speaker's regalia accidentally, but because God has made it all possible. For a boy who grew up in a rural village called Muafu in Toro District, who hustled to attain better education, and today, right now, stands before you as the Speaker of the 12th Parliament. It could only be by divine grace. And to God be the glory.
11: Jacob Obosa subizo kulaba nti parliament ya kulembera egena kubera no bwerufu eri abantu eranga mu kiseera kino ebikole byobuli yako bukenu zinobula bayi agenda kulwana bwezingiriro kulaba nga bitulwa ku mfete.
18: I pledge a corruption-free parliament. Under my leadership, we will cultivate a culture of absolute integrity and zero tolerance to corruption, anchored in President Museveni's clarion call for corruption-free parliament in the next 5 years. Accountability begins with us. In the next 5 years, we will hold the executive and other government bodies accountable. But we must start with ourselves. As they say, charity begins at home. We cannot hide from accountability of government resources, yet we expect it from other agencies and departments. That will not work. Honorable colleagues, we are aware of what has been going through. I pledge a corruption-free parliament. Under my leadership, we will cultivate a culture of absolute integrity and zero tolerance to corruption, anchored in President Museveni this clarion call for corruption-free parliament in the next 5 years.
11: Wano Oboth wa sinzi denasu biza, ngabu hata agenda kwefula wa chitalu wabula agenda kusigala ngabu abadaso voloku banti atu kililaba ntubo na nukula gana buli omu, okuso voloku laba anti obuweleza butambuli dadala bulu unji.
18: Your Excellency and Honorable Members, my final promise to you gathered here today and all Ugandans out there is that I start this new responsibility as Speaker. I will remain the same Oboth Oboth, not changed by the grandeur or majesty of a powerful office of the Speaker. Accountability begins with us. In the next 5 years, we will hold the executive and other government bodies accountable. But we must start with ourselves. As they say, charity begins at home. We cannot hide from accountability of government resources, yet we expect it from other agencies and departments. That will not work.
11: China jukilwa nti speaker abaddewo yalemesa banna mawulire banji okukola mawulire ku parliament wamu n'emikutu ejimu ejigoberera ensonga wabula right honorable Jacob Oboth olutudde mu ntebe bwatyo n'addira banna mawulire era n'abategeeza abagende maaso n'enteekateekezo okugasaka bwati omukulu ono.
18: An open parliament during this term, let us appreciate that an objective and ethical media are not our enemies but the public's eye and ear. We must maintain a transparent, decent, and open parliament. When we close our doors to the media, a negative perception is generated. If we are clean and doing a good job, why hide? I will encourage a professional and robust relationship with the press at all times in order to bridge the gap between the House and our people.
11: Oye Jacob Oboth omukubiriza wa parliament ya Uganda omulundi ogwe 12 ate ye right honorable Thomas Tayebwa oluvannyuma lw'okulondebwa ng'omumyuka wa speaker wa parliament ya Uganda asubizza okukola obuteebalira okulaba nti eggwanga lye likulaakulanira ku misinde egy'ekizungirizi. Tayebwa bwati.
19: To my colleagues in the opposition and all of you honorable members, in all of us, if all of us have the same mission to get our people out of poverty, you'll find me a deputy speaker to work with. If our mission is to transform our country in a bipartisan manner, you'll find me a speaker you will easily work with.
11: Era mu ngeri yemu ono agenze maaso n'ategeeza nti mu parliament eno agenda kukolera wamu n'abantu bonna okusobola okulaba ng'atuukiriza obuvunaanyizibwa.
19: Let us focus, as our president has advised us, on the issue of what is the problem of Uganda, lifting our people out of poverty. How do we do it? By working together and supporting the government in its appropriation proposals, in its legislative proposals, and then we hold them accountable through oversight. I promise, honorable colleagues, that I know all the corners of the house. I know where we need cleaner. I know where we need to maintain the status quo. And I will be sharing this information with my senior leader, the right honorable boss of us, so that we can build a parliament which we are all proud of. If you move out and you say, I'm a member of the 12th parliament, everyone should be able to say, we appreciate the work you're doing. May God bless you all, and may God bless Uganda, for God and my country.
11: Yeah. Joel Ssennonyime, nnakibiina ekya National Unity Platform, nga yabadde akulira oludda oluwabula gavumenti mu Parliament, asabye Jacob Oboth okukubiriza Parliament n'obwenkanyi watali kyekubira okwesigama ku nsonga ez'ebyobufuzi.
20: Even what I would think is a mature speech, he has said number one is going to be speaker for even those that didn't vote for him. I hope he will live up to that, because in the past parliament you saw us fighting with the speaker, favoring one side and so on. And many times I would tell her, but Madam Speaker, you forget that you are not speaker for the NRM caucus, you are speaker for Parliament of Uganda, which has got different shades. You're supposed to be leader for everybody. I hope that the new speaker will live up to his word. He also mentioned that he's going to fight corruption in the letter. This parliament had deteriorated image wise. Its image had plunged to some kind of bottomless pit. Corruption, which some of us have been singing about for all these years, and as we were talking about it, many people are saying, ah, Senyonyi, you and your friends, you are malicious towards Anita Mong and so on. The very people who are saying we are malicious are the ones now who are conceding that there was corruption. So anyway, for us, we are vindicated. My hope is that the Right Honourable Speaker will live up to the words, the remarks that he has made.
11: Atebi unga tumazo kubisa kubali. 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
1: Can move this council forward alone. If we work together across differences with a shared purpose, we can achieve real progress for the people who sent us here. Let us begin this term with a unity of purpose, courage in decision making, and humility in our leadership. May our work uphold the trust given to us, and may this council be remembered as one that delivered. Honourable members, Section 21 of the Kampala Act, Chapter 95, provides for the establishment of the City Executive Committee. 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